like something, change it. If you don't like your job, quit. If you don't have enough time, stop watching TV.

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Am I coming or going? I can barely decide. I just drank and fit the vodka. Dare me to drive?

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So keep moving.

said, see, bruh, we just trying to let you know, life is what you make it. So leave the past behind, 'cause that's the way it's done. So keep moving.